0: what you waiting for? 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

days I would step away. And I know it might sound stupid, but for me, yeah, I just gotta keep believing, and I've heard

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3: 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Are you with me? Are you with me?

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2: 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I really need your love right now. I'm fading fast. 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
1: Das ist OE24. I'm gonna hit this city. Let's before go. I leave, brush my teeth with a bottle of Jack. Cause when I leave for the night, I ain't coming.

0: before you go, there's something I want you to have.
1: Oh, it's beautiful. But wait a minute, isn't this...
0: Yeah, yes it is.
1: But I thought the old lady dropped it into the ocean in the air.
0: Well, baby, I went down and got it for you.
1: Aw, you shouldn't have.

0: 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Jetzt. 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
2: 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She saw my strengths, told her my weakness. We were invisible.

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1: Die 2000er Superhits nonstop.
2: Das macht OE24 aus.